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2: What's going on here? Come on, guys, go back to work now. Come on. Are you all right, man?
1: Okay, okay.
2: No, take a break now, okay? Take care to see if he needs a doctor, okay?
3: Okay. 哇啊，有咁多日添啊，唉，即系凤凰唔要得啦，热炸佢得。
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9: Oh, whoa, whoa, whoa, whoa! Did I frighten you? Didn't mean to.Sorry, howdy, my name is Woody, and this is Andy's room.
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9: You're right, Prospector. I can't stop Andy from growing up. But I wouldn't miss it for the world.
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12: You stay here. I'm going with them.
13: You don't think I can do it?
9: We talked to Andrew, our director writer.And we, I asked him, said, how did this come to pass? Because we both thought
14: we were done.
9: We were done. And he said, well, you know, they said I could do anything I wanted to. And I had this idea for this next Toy Story movie. My first reaction was, sure, yes.
14: Yes, yeah.
9: I'm in. What do you want me to do? That's what I felt lucky beyond, beyond belief.
14: Yep.
15: Bonnie, there's a package for you.
16: Hi there, I'm Lilypad. 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
17: Extinction, not again!
10: 老玩具们此番迎来前所未有的艰巨挑战，数字时代的冲击。新一代人工智能的崛起，让传统玩具面临被遗忘的危机。智能平板的神通广大与过气玩偶的力不从心形成鲜明对比，一场关于存在意义的较量悄然上演。
9: I don't know, Jesse. Toys are for play, but...Tech is
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0: 曾经炽热执拗的牛仔，平添了岁月沉淀的从容与沧桑。
3: Good to be back.
4: Here's what happened. He was played with enough. That hat goes on and off and on and off and on and off and on and off. He loses it a lot, finds it, puts it back on, screws it down, and alas, that causes some wear and tear in the head area.
5: What are you, some sort of old man toy?
6: What?
7: She thinks you're old because you're bald, Woody.
4: But he can still do absolutely everything he ever did, and he's still just as sharp with his duty. So...It's just experience, not mileage. Experience.
8: There you go. Where were you in Bo Peep, though? Where were you?
4: Live a busy life.
8: Busy life, and Dirk Kaboom was with you?
4: Dirk was there, and you know, every now and again, Dirk has to find my hat.
8: Okay.
0: 而本片更动人的和解，是女主角翠丝对自己过往的终极拯救。在前作中，翠丝始终被童年的创伤裹挟，被抛弃的阴影是他多年无法拂去的心结，而在本片中，命运终于赠予他一场迟来的圆满。
9: Barney still needs us。
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4: Never mind that there's the number 5 on it. It's just the next Toy Story.
8: It's another story.
4: It's another Toy Story. It's not the fifth of one. It's all ongoing. It's an ongoing saga.
8: He says it best.
10: Wait for us!

0: and just really seeing the journey that she goes on emotionally and the trauma that she's been through and the human that they do that with. And I couldn't wait to do this film.
1: I didn't know any of you were still alive. What was it like to lose everything in a day?
2: Her Tom didn't die in a day. The gods are not that kind.
3: 电影中卡拉经历克星覆灭，亲人离世，在旅程中偶遇背负血海深仇的露西，两个孤独的女孩携手开启了一段成长之路。海王杰森莫玛这次变身赏金猎人暴狼，他自带粗犷气场，与角色怪诞气质高度契合。
4: You're hurting my head.
5: Jason Momoa seems like he was born to play Lobo.
0: Jason was awesome. He's got so much energy and enthusiasm, and he's wanted to do Lobo for 15 years. And the thing that was really gracious about him, he gave us such a range.
4: Aren't you the ditz from that bad bar?
1: Funny. That's what I've been calling you.
4: Touché.
5: And this movie is full of visual treats. It takes us to some incredible alien worlds and massive intergalactic battlefields. So what were some of the biggest challenges?
0: That was exponential. It's like, I didn't realize, like when you're creating a whole world, it's about 80% of the work in a film like this. It's like between all the cities, the languages, the 50 different aliens, every costume has to look different. You know, one of the biggest sequences was the big battle sequence in the middle.With Lobo, that big action sequence, and that was all in camera. That was 6 weeks of a very intense journey.
6: 现在是全友家居互动话题时间。今天的问题是：您最想看哪部暑期档动画电影？登录中国电影报道官方微博，积极参与话题互动，您就有机会获得魔方小姐电影票。更加幸运的观众还将获得由全友家居提供的精美礼品。祝你好运！
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